0: You're listening to Peace FM, and joining us is Mr. Rob Brown from This Week in the Creek. Rob is going to tell us all about what's happening in Dawson Creek and surrounding areas. Go ahead, Rob.
1: Fire away. It's a hot summer Tuesday, and of course, if the forecast is to be trusted, and why not, it's supposed to get to plus 30 by the weekend. This is This Week in Dawson Creek, of course. Hot one on the political fronts all over the place. If you're looking for David Eby, Premier of British Columbia, it's Tuesday. You missed him. He was here on Monday. He met up with those people at City Council, Council and Mayor Darcy Dober, to talk all kinds of things, I'm sure, relationship and provincially wise, but to have a look at the new Dawson Creek and District Hospital, due to be finished later this year, up and running in 2022. Kevin, if you're looking to access the Hudson Hope ER, well, you can forget it. It's closed until August 4th. Healthcare as well. It is a race for the mayor seat in Dawson Creek. Darcy Dober is not seeking re-election, so current councillor Kyle McDonald, business owner, has announced he'll be running, and as well, local business owner in Dawson Creek, Dwayne Gilroy, is going to be having a run at the mayor's seat. We'll see if anybody else comes out for that as well. Ding, ding, round two out in the village of Pouce Coupe. It's Veach versus McKetty in a mayoral race out in the village of Pouce Coupe. Of course, we've got a pair of Dawson Creek candidate debates already set at the Ovinnov Event Center at Co-op Mercer Hall. On the 24th, it's going to be they get together the powwow for our city council candidates. And then, of course, come September 29th, time for the mayor candidates to get together. We'll see if anybody comes out in addition to Darcy, to replace Darcy, in addition to Kyle and Dwayne. And here's a little hint. We think the October 1st date is the one to circle on your calendar for Bruce Coopy candidate forum. We'll see what's going on there. As well, a story last week was on our front page. In case you missed it, our accessibility advocate, David Johnston, was at NLC with partners, collaborators, and more, installing accessible planters for those with mobility issues to help take part in community and NLC gardening. He says that the project catches on. Other municipalities and other areas of Dawson Creek may see these planters. Lakeview Credit Union gave out $25,000 to no less than four community organizations, nonprofits, the Timberridge Days Society, South Peace Search and Rescue, the ARC, of course, and Chetwynd Air Cadets all picked up some cash there. The Mile Zero Cruisers celebrated their 30th endeavor this weekend. The weather wasn't that cooperative, but that's okay. They're coming back for the 31st next year. Of course, in case you missed it, the city of Dawson Creek is as trying as best as they can. They're evacuating. It's an old-fashioned evac out of City Hall for asbestos maintenance work. It's going to be happening all throughout this year and into next year. Some of the staff is relocated to the Kin Arena. Others are relocating to the Dawson Creek Mall, so right beside Save-On Foods and your George Dawson Liquor Store, the city of Dawson Creek staff admin will be hanging and banging and working on the business of helping you live in the city of Dawson Creek. This week, our Memory Mondays, sometimes they're Flashback Fridays. If we run out of room, we call them Memory Mondays. We go all the way back to Rendezvous 1992. And our Northern Toy Box, Joke of the Week. What's the taco's favorite dance? Think about it. 5, 4, 3, 2, 1. It's a salsa. That's all we've got for you rolling through your midweek. This week in Dawson Creek, I'm Rob Brown. As our friend Huey Lewis says, he just heard some news.
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2: 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The premise of our show is to highlight our local musicians from in and around the Peace River region. I'm certain you'll be impressed with the caliber of talent our area has to offer. Leading the charge this evening, Roy Forbes, once of Dawson Creek, with a live recording of Keep Lightin' That Fire from his album, Striking Matches.

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But you know, nothing's gonna happen if you don't feed the blaze. You know, you're gonna get a flat, child, if you don't change your tire.

Dawson Creek's very own Roy Forbes with a live version of Keep Lighting That Fire from his album Striking Matches. Coming up, Carolyn and Elle, but first, a twofer from the amazing Art Napoleon of Moberly Lake, River of Peace, followed by Papicia, both songs from his first album, Out of the Woods.

just heard my good friend Carolyn Annell with her Blue Skies and Starry Nights from the album Where Birds Sing. And before that, Mr. Art Napoleon from Moberly Lake with two songs, River of Peace and Pukisia, from his first album, Out of the Woods. Heading to our first break, the band Joe Gunn from the Dawson Creek Farmington area with Sweet of You to Say So.

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1: 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In this next segment of Locally Yours, I have selections from Hugh Spinney, Naomi Kavka, Cowboy and the Lady, but right now, Kaylee Cardinal, once of the Grand Prairie area, with The Devil is a Blue-Eyed Man from her album, Songs from a Downtown Apartment.
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Kaylee Cardinal, once of the Grand Prairie area, with her song, The Devil is a Blue-Eyed Man. 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Coming up, Hugh Spinney, but first, Cowboy and the Lady, Karen and Dave McGowan of Dawson Creek, my mom's favorite song with Come On Cowboy.

You just heard Hugh Spinney, once of Hudson's Hope, with his song Evil Twin Brother from the album Northern Sunrise. And before that, Dave and Karen McCowan, also known as Cowboy and the Lady, with Come On Cowboy. Taking us to our next break, Naomi Kavka of Prince George with Warm Day from her album Slammed Doors.

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2: 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I am your host, Monica Hilton, with some more great local music. Just before the break, you heard Naomi Kavka of Prince George with Warm Day from her album, Slam Doors. In this final segment, we will be listening to selections from the Raspy Devils, Last Horse Standing, and Cam White. But first, Black Spruce Bog of Prince George with Tejon Road.

Black Spruce Bog of Prince George with Tejon Road from their album Confluence. Coming up, Cam White, but first, Fort St. John's Last Horse Standing with Never Give Up.

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This is the president coming straight to you from the square off.

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Join me next week to hear more of our Peace River area musicians. 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

back and think about them good old days, the way we were raised in our southern ways. And we like cornbread and biscuits, and if it's broke around here, we fix it. 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What a

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6: 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Tonight, Autolite brings you Blood on the Trumpet, a suspense play starring Mr. William Holden, with special trumpet effects by the famous Ziggy Elman.
7: I don't get to this part of New Orleans much, Sergeant Juno.
8: I used to come and listen to the jazz once in a while.
7: Well, who's been on the case?
8: Me and Lieutenant Angelini. We've been on a study for 48 hours.
7: Mm-hmm. This the place, Juno?
8: Well, this is it.
7: Well, it's not exactly a respectable-looking hotel.
8: When a man runs from murder, Castro, he can't stop to live in style. Mm.
7: Who found the body?
8: Landlady. She called in.
7: Messy, huh?
8: When you beat somebody's head in with a thing like a trumpet, it's real messy. All right, Castro, this is it.
7: You want me to kick it in?
8: No, Put your horn down, Vic. This is Sergeant Juno of the New Orleans Police. Put the horn down. Come out, kid. Come out with no monkey business.
7: Let me break it down.
8: No way.
9: The police. Oh, I'm glad it's the police. I'm so glad it's the police and not him.
8: Vic, in the presence of Police Officer Castro, I arrest you for the murder of your wife.
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1: And now, with blood on the trumpet and the performance of Mr. William Holden, Autolite hopes once again to keep you in suspense.

0: You feel okay now, Vic?
1: How's a guy supposed to feel when he's arrested for murder?
0: Yeah. Want a cigarette?
1: No.
0: You done a good job on her, boy.
1: Thanks.
0: Oh, here's my report, Castro. Get to Steno to type up 3 carbons and give 1 to Lieutenant Angelini.
1: Angelini?
0: Yeah, Vic, Lieutenant Angelini. He's the big boy in charge of the case. Very famous in New Orleans.
1: Yeah, I've heard of him. Eichstadt told me about him.
0: All right, Vic. Let's start from the reason why you killed Sarah, your wife.
1: I didn't have a reason. It just happened. We had a fight. I don't know. I'm all mixed up.
0: Come on, Vic, boy. Try hard for Sergeant Juno. Go back to when it started.
1: When it started? Who can say when it started? Maybe it started the first day I married Sarah. In my own mind, I don't know. Or maybe it started when I started playing trumpet in Lou Eichstadt's club down in the French Quarter. They call me great, real great. The best trumpet since Beiderbecker Armstrong. Everybody thought so. Everybody. Everybody but Sarah, my wife. She didn't. She had different ideas about it. She couldn't understand a man loving music.
2: Has-been. You're a has-been. Only you never went anywhere to be a has-been. You were always a second-rate horn blower, and you'll never be anything else. Do you hear me? Never anything else.
1: Oh, Sarah, these walls are like paper.
2: So let them hear. I don't care. Let him know what a bum I've got for a husband. I'm sick of your talk. I'm sick of you. Turn that lousy record off.
1: Leave it on. Sarah, you got cotton in your ears. I said leave it on.
2: All day long, the same record around and around.
1: I said put it back on.
2: It makes me sick.
1: Sarah!
2: Always the same song and dance. A little time, Sarah, a little time.
1: Sarah, please.
2: You're a dreamer. You blow pipe dreams through that horn you play.
1: Shut up!
2: Wait, Sarah, wait. My ship will come in. Sure, I'll wait. While I'm waiting, you beat your brains out blowing a horn in a cheap dive. Your ship sunk, and you don't know it. You know something? I wish I was dead. Do you hear that trumpet, man? I wish I was dead.
1: Sarah, when you talk like that, I wish I could kill you myself and make your wish come true. For 5 years, the same argument over and over, and the same words, they never changed. I was late getting to the club, but I didn't care. Sarah talking to me like that. The first set, I was so sore I didn't need anything to make me hop. I blew that horn by the beat of my blood. We got our first break after the second set, and Lou, the owner of the club, came over and took my arm. Said he had somebody he wanted me to meet.
3: Oh, over here, Vic, my great trumpet man.
1: What's up, Lou?
3: Oh, a girl's up, Vic. A music lover who'd like to meet you. Miss Luana Durant, meet my trumpet man, Victor Roberts.
4: How do you do?
1: Hi.
3: Sit down, Victor, sit down. Talk some music. Talk some old-time jazz. Entertain Miss Durant, Victor. Talk about the jazz we play.
1: Huh? Yeah, yeah.
4: Sit down, Vic.
1: Thanks.
4: Buy your drink?
1: This water's strong enough.
4: You're good on that trumpet, Vic.
1: Think so?
4: Mm-hmm.
1: Pin a medal on me.
4: Hey, look, horn boy. You don't have to sit here and talk to me.
1: Oh, I'm sorry. I tell you what I'll do, Mr. Rand. I'll let you buy me that drink, and you can tell me the story of your life.
4: That sounds like a bargain.
1: She ordered up, and we sat and talked. She told me the story. It was a brutal one. A sick father and a rotten mother. So to get away from it all, she married young. A musician that had had a sickness beside music. He drank himself to death. But from him, she'd learned something. She'd learned to love music, which was why she canvassed jazz joints. She said she'd been in every night for almost 2 weeks now, listening to our combo. She thought we were good, particularly the bright boy on the trumpet, me. The guys were moving up for the next set, so I made my excuses and left her. Lou Eichstadt stopped me by the platform.
5: Lay off, Vic. It's no good.
1: I don't know what you're talking about.
5: I'm talking about trouble. There's another guy. A rough guy. A guy that's a mean cop. A guy that doesn't deserve the name cop. And he wants her bad. He comes in every night, sits over in that corner and watches her.
1: I don't see him tonight.
5: Rico Angelini is a bad name for you to mix with.
1: Look, Lou, take it easy. I just met her.
5: Lay off, Vic. Go home to Sarah, your wife.
1: We finished the last set about one. The table where Luana had been sitting was empty. Then one of the waiters came up and handed me a napkin. I looked at it. It had an address written on it in lipstick. Blood red lipstick. Capitular Hotel, Canal Street. I started to fold it up and toss it away, but then suddenly I thought about Sarah. And I didn't toss it away. I shoved it in my pocket and walked out. It took me 15 minutes to get back to the boarding house. The light up in our room was still on, and Sarah was still up. And just like that, against the pull-down shade, I saw two shadows. One was the shadow of Sarah, and the other, the shadow of a man. I choked, and my breath came hard. My Sarah, my own Sarah, with some other guy. I waited 5 minutes, 10 minutes. Then the light snapped out. I went up the stairs, onto the porch, and ducked behind a swing. The front door opened, and the outline of a big guy came out and went down the steps. I couldn't see his face, but as he passed under the street lamp, I could see he was wearing a green checkered shirt collar. Sarah, my own sweet little nagging wife, two-timing me, playing me for a sap. I took the napkin out of my pocket. Thanks, Sarah, for helping me to decide. Then I went where the lipstick told me.
4: Hi, trumpet man.
1: Hi.
4: Did the lipstick smudge?
1: I'm here. It didn't smudge.
4: Want to come in?
1: Lou Eichstadt says to lay off.
4: He's your father, maybe?
1: What do you want?
4: A ride? How about a ride in my fast car, Vic?
1: A ride this time of morning?
4: I know a little place where they serve good black coffee.
1: I've had kind of a rough time tonight. I'm tired.
4: Too tired for some good black coffee?
1: Oh, this is all crazy.
4: A cup of black coffee and small talk? I like your look. That's all.
1: That's all? You think that's all?
4: Down by the wharf? That's my last offer, trumpet man.
1: I asked for it, didn't I? We went down and got into her car, and she headed straight for the wharf. At Chiarello's, the lights were low, the music was soft, and the coffee was good. We sat and talked, and pretty soon we got back into her car and drove close to the river. She stopped the car and looked up at me. Her eyes were real black. She moved her lips close to mine. Those blood-red lips. What's Angeliti?
4: How did you know? Oh, Lou Eichstadt, I get it.
1: Who is he? What is he?
4: A cop. I met him somewhere one night. He's called me a couple of times, but that's all.
1: That's all?
4: That's all, trumpet man. Nothing ever like this. Vic, let's go away, just you and I.
1: That's not possible.
4: Why? Tell me why it isn't possible.
1: I have a wife. Now, it makes a difference, doesn't it?
4: No, Vic. No, it doesn't. Why should it make a difference?
1: I don't know. I just thought maybe it would.
4: Vic, this can be for keeps.
1: You really mean it, don't you?
4: Let's go away and you'll see how much I mean it. Let's go away together. Leave her. We'll go away and start something new.
1: Oh, Luana, I'm all mixed up in my mind. I meet you in one night. You don't even know me. We hardly know each other.
4: And I like the way you look. Vic, let's go away. Let's go away in a little while.
1: I don't know.
4: I'll wait for you, Vic. I'll wait for you at the hotel.
1: All right. All right, baby. You wait for me at the hotel.
4: Oh. Press hard on my lips, Vic. Real hard, just like you do on your trumpet.
1: Something that had been hard for me to settle was easy now. I was through with Sarah, my great big headache. I was finished, and she wouldn't yell at me anymore or cheat anymore. I could go away now. Go away from her and her nagging voice. Away from Sarah and away from hate.
2: You, Vic?
1: Yeah, me, Vic.
2: Where have you been all night? It's 4 o'clock in the morning.
1: Your voice makes me sick.
2: What should I think?
1: What should you think?
2: A no-good bum husband who stays out all night.
1: Now, be quiet for 1 minute, and I'll tell you a secret, my sinful wife. I'm leaving you. I'm going away.
2: You're going away? You're insane. What do you think?
1: Oh, it's time, Sarah. I finally woke up from that crazy sleep I was in. I'm leaving you.
2: So, you're leaving me?
1: Yes, I'm leaving you. We don't make the right kind of music anymore.
2: Music? Is that what you call it? No, it's not music. It's a hell. That's all it's ever been. You hear me? Everything I've ever done, every sacrifice I've ever made, in just a simple sentence you make, it's all over.
1: Just as simple as that.
2: Maybe it just isn't music. Maybe it's something else. Like maybe another woman.
1: Sarah!
2: I knew it. I smelled it. Someone else. That's it, isn't it, Vic?
1: Sarah, stop it. Don't say another word.
2: Who is she? Some music lover you picked up? Who is she? Answer me.
1: Be quiet.
2: Who is she? Who is she, you dirty chick?
1: I said be quiet. You make me sick.
2: You hit me. You hit me. I'll show you, you dirty lass. I'll show you.
1: Stop it, sir.
2: Switch
1: stop
2: me
1: your
2: around,
1: wrong.
2: Will you? I won't switch you.
1: Sarah. Get up, Sarah. I didn't mean to. Sarah. I said to get up. I didn't. Sarah, what's the matter? Why don't you? Oh, Sarah, you're bleeding. I didn't mean to, Sarah. Oh, no.

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0: And now Autolite brings back to our Hollywood soundstage Mr. William Holden in Elliot Lewis's production of Blood on the Trumpet, a tale well calculated to keep you in suspense.

0: Something banged against my head. 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And then I sat up. I was in bed, and the banging noise became a shade flapping against the window of a cheap hotel where I was hiding out. I got up off the bed and moved over to the window. The clock down across the street said 2:30. The sun was high and hot. I remember running from a boarding house last night. Running until I found this cheap hotel. What does a killer do? He runs. He runs from everything. I found a nickel in my pants pocket. And on this nickel, I pinned my hopes for survival. I call Luana.
1: Hello?
0: Luana, Vic.
1: What happened, trumpet boy? She talk you out of it?
0: Luana, wait. Please listen to me. Now listen to me close and try not to get excited.
1: Hey, you sound as if...
0: Luana, look. After I left you, I went home to tell Sarah I was leaving her. She got mad. She got real mad, so... Well, I got a little rough, and... Well, what I did, I didn't mean to do.
1: Baby, she... Vic, what is it? What happened?
0: I hit her a couple of times. I hit her, and she fell, and...
1: Vic!
0: It was accident. A mistake, Lana. I didn't mean it. I don't know how it happened. It was so fast, I just got mad, and...
1: Vic, baby.
0: Luana, listen, I've got to get out of town. I've got to run. I can't go back to the house.
1: Where are you?
0: Oh, some cheap hotel, the Piedmont, just off Decatur. I need money. You've got to help me.
1: What can I do?
0: Get me enough money to get us out of town.
1: But, Vic...
0: You said it. Last night you said we'd go away together.
1: Vic...
0: Meet me.
1: When?
0: Now, half an hour.
1: No, you better stay right there. No one will spot you. Stay where you are till it's dark, then meet me.
0: Where and what time?
1: Tonight at 7 o'clock when it gets dark. Down near the end of the coffee stand in the Café Du Monde.
0: All right, tonight at 7. Down near the end of the stand where it's dark. I hung up. I couldn't stay in the hotel. My picture was probably spread over every paper in town. Maybe the clerk remembered me coming in. I'd better get out and move around. I went down to Decatur Street. It was starting to fill with late afternoon shoppers. I walked up and down the streets until 4 o'clock. And then I found an almost empty cafe and went in and ordered a cup of coffee. I was sitting there, staring ahead, trying to clear my mind when suddenly I felt a big, flabby hand grip my shoulder. I turned and looked up into the beady gray eyes of the fat man with the green checkered shirt collar.
2: Why did you do it, Vic?
0: Jumped up and with all my strength, I shoved both arms straight out and hit him in the stomach. I could feel both of my fists sink into the pounds and pounds of flesh. And then he was reeling backward, knocking over chairs and people. And I was running out the door and down the street. I slowed down, mixing in with the people pushing along. How was it possible? The guy that had been up in that room with my wife. Was it just a coincidence that he found me, or was he really looking for me? Time. Before, I had no time. Now I had too much of it. I passed a movie theater. I stopped. Keep off the streets until dark. That was it. I went in. I don't even remember the name of the picture. I couldn't even concentrate on it. Because all the time I kept thinking about the fat man. What did he want with me? Was it really just a coincidence that he'd spotted me? The picture ended and the lights went up. I crouched down low in my seat, staring straight ahead. And then, out of the corner of my eye, I saw him. He was walking up the aisle, looking up each row of seats. He was looking for me. I turned my head and held my hand up to the side of my face. He was coming closer now. He was at the next row. The lights went out and the newsreel started. I moved quick. I stumbled into the aisle and out in the lobby and got lost in the crowd of people leaving the show. It was no use. I couldn't shake him. Everywhere I turned, he was there. What did he want? Did he want to kill me? Kill me for murdering Sarah? Was that it? But that was my own business. If I wanted to kill my wife, that was my business. Oh, no. Bad reasoning. I hadn't wanted to kill her. I just... ran until I thought my legs would drop. And then it was 7 o'clock, and I was down by the pier. There were a few people drinking coffee at the stand. I walked down to the far end, and then I saw her coming.
3: Luana.
1: Vic.
3: Over here.
1: Oh, Vic, you're crazy. The cops are looking all over
3: you. Oh, I don't care about the cops. It's him.
1: What are you talking about?
3: The guy that was with Sarah, the big fat guy. He's after me. All day long he's been after me. Luana, we got to get out of here.
1: Vic, you're crazy. You're all mixed up. You don't know what you're talking
3: about. I'm not mixed up, Luana. I tell you, he's looking for me right now. Any minute he might show up.
1: Vic, maybe you better give yourself up. Maybe it would...
3: For you. Don't you understand? I did this for you.
1: I didn't ask you to kill her. I did... Vic, stop it. You're hurting me.
3: All I need now is for you to turn against
1: Vic,
3: me.
1: Vic, let me go. Let me...
3: Luana! Luana, come back. Please, come back. For you. I did it for you, you dirty, filthy...
2: Hello, Victor.
3: What do you want? What do you want from me?
2: I
3: want
2: to give what's coming to you, killer. I'll get you now, killer. I'll get you now. Because you're finally cracked.
0: It was no good. I just couldn't run anymore. Everywhere I turned, he was there. I was being hunted by a guy with murder in his heart. Can you understand that, Juno? I made it back to the hotel, and I was waiting for him when you guys showed up. I never knew I'd be so glad to see the police. I never knew I'd be so glad.
4: Mm-hmm. The girl turns you in, Vic.
0: Luana.
4: She cried, Victor. She cried when she told us where you were.
0: I guess maybe she did right.
4: Yeah, I guess she did. All right, sign this confession. Castro, call in Lieutenant Angelini.
5: Lieutenant, want to come in and look at the killer?
2: Hello, Vic.
3: It's him, the fat guy.
4: Take it easy, Vic, boy. Take it easy.
3: Why? He made me go out of my mind. A cop was chasing me.
2: I just wanted to see a killer run, Vic.
4: Find the confession, Vic.
3: No. No, this confession is all wrong. The part about the trumpet, this is all wrong. I didn't hit her with a trumpet.
2: Come on, trumpet boy, sign.
3: No, Angelini, I won't sign it. I didn't hit her with a trumpet.
2: You're crazy.
3: I won't. Something smells, something...
2: Hey, look, you, I'm tired. You give me a good chase, you make a confession, now you sign it.
3: No, I won't do it. This isn't what I said. I never said anything about hitting her with a trumpet. I hit her with my fist and she...
2: You're fell. Crazy. You murdered your wife in cold blood. You went up there after you finished at the club. You had an argument. Then you smashed her head in with a trumpet. Then you wiped the blood off the trumpet.
4: Hey, wait a second, Angelina.
2: Shut up, Juno. Can't you see this guy's stalling? Now, come on, killer.
4: No, I won't shut up, Angelina.
2: Hey, now, listen.
4: My typed report's still on my desk. You haven't read it yet.
2: Well, so what if I have?
4: So I was the guy that went up there and tabbed the body. When I got back, I briefed you. I made the report out. You just said you didn't read it. Well, there was something in that report I didn't bother to tell you about. I didn't think it was that important. I didn't tell you that the blood had been wiped off of the trumpet. There were only two people who knew that. Me, Lieutenant Angelini. Me and the killer.
2: Oh, are you...
3: Juno, it was Angelini.
2: Are you lousy...
3: Juno, it fits. What Luana said to me, what Lou Eichstadt said, it fits. This guy framed me.
2: I'll break your neck.
4: Take it easy, Angelina.
3: He was nuts for her. Only she couldn't see him for dust. He must have spotted me that first night with her. He followed me. He was the guy Sarah was with when I got home. He was waiting for me.
2: I'll kill you.
4: Grab him, Castro. Grab him.
2: Lieutenant. Easy. Filthy trumpet boy. Filthy.
3: You framed me, Angelini. Why?
2: Look at me, trumpet man. Look hard at my extra flesh and tell me why I would frame a man like you.
3: Luana.
2: Your wife wasn't dead when I went up there the second time. Her head was cut on the side. She was bleeding. She wasn't dead.
4: You're under arrest, Angelini. I can't say I'm sorry. You're a disgrace to the force. All right, Vic, that's all I need from you. You can go now.
2: Hey, you. She's waiting for you outside.
3: Luana.
2: And she's crying for you. Juno. Right, Sergeant Juno. Hey, do you think if maybe I wasn't so fat, she would have cried some tears for me?
4: Sure, Angelini, sure.

0: 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Tonight's star, Mr. William Holden.
1: Friends, this is Harlow Wilcox, and now I'd like you to meet our star, William Holden.
2: Thanks for the curtain call, Harlow. I was hoping you would invite me to say a few words.
1: About your new Paramount picture, Union Station, no doubt. Well, Bill, I've seen it, and it's great.
2: Well, thanks, Harlow, but I really intended to say a few words about Autolite.
1: Bill, that's the best curtain speech you could make, but you'll need more than a few words.
2: I know, Harlow.
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1: 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Blood on the Trumpet was written for Suspense by Richard George Pedicini.
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9: 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And if you're not sure which you might like best, do what I do. Don't buy one, buy two. Try them both. And serve them proudly because the name Petri is the proudest name in the history of American wines. And now I'm sure our good friend and host, Dr. Watson, is waiting, so let's go and join him.
10: Come in.
7: Good evening, Doctor.
10: Good evening, Mr. Bartell. Here, quiet with it. Down, Monty. Down there.
7: Dogs seem very chipper tonight.
10: Yes, tonight, yes, but they've been in disgrace most of the day, Mr. Bartell.
7: Oh? What have they been up to? After the seals again, Doctor?
10: No, my boy, this time it was chickens. They got into my neighbor's coop and had a delightful time. Fortunately, there were no casualties, but I'm afraid that my... my good neighbor policy has suffered a slight diplomatic strain. But you've come here to listen to Sherlock Holmes' adventures, not those of my dog, so draw up your usual chair and make yourself comfortable, and I'll get on with tonight's story.
7: Last week, Doctor, you told us it was a case in which Sherlock Holmes found the solution without ever meeting any of the suspects.
10: That's quite correct, Mr. Bartell. As remarkable an exhibition of long-distance detection as I ever recall. But judge the story for yourself, my boy. It was in the autumn of 1903, and Sherlock Holmes was about to retire to his bee farm on the Sussex Downs. I must confess, Mr. Bartell, that my heart was heavy during those last few weeks we spent at Baker Street. I thought of the countless adventures that we'd shared together. I remembered those many evenings of quiet comradeship and companionship. A fire blazing away in the hearth as Holmes lay back in the shadows playing his beloved violin. And then, Mr. Bartell, as so often happened, there'd be a violent jangle on our doorbell, and some wretched soul in misery would be standing before us and pouring out his troubles. Suddenly the violin would be discarded, and Holmes the dreamer would become Holmes the man of action. Come, Watson, the game's afoot, he'd say. And in a few moments later, we'd be rattling off in a cab through the foggy, gaslit London streets.
7: Yes, Doctor, I can imagine it was pretty hard for you to leave Baker Street.
10: It was, Mr. Bartell. However, as it transpired, there was one more adventure awaiting us before we left. A few days before the actual move, I persuaded Holmes to take an afternoon off from his packing and accompany me on a visit to the laboratory of an old friend of mine, a Professor Jean Boulin. He was an eminent French scientist engaged in very important work at the London University. Well, by the way, this was at a period, Mr. Bartell, when radium was something extremely new and extremely rare. The university had just acquired a minute but invaluable portion of the element, and Professor Boulin was in charge of the research connected with it. I can remember the picture so well, as Holmes stood in the laboratory, talking with keen interest to the distinguished scientist.
5: Amazing, Professor Boulin. Quite amazing. Think that this tiny leaden vessel contains one of the most precious substances in the world.
6: Yes, Mr. Holmes, we have a great deal to thank Madame Curie for. This new element may force us entirely to revise our concepts of all physical structure.
10: Your research is a great responsibility, Boulin.
6: It is, Watson. Though I must confess that I wish the authorities here would give me a freer hand. I foresee such infinite possibilities in the use, particularly the medical use of radium. But my conservative superiors seem to regard it only as a toy, a scientific curiosity.
5: Limit your experiments accordingly, I suppose.
6: Exactly. I'm given no opportunity to do anything that's in the least radical.
10: Must be very disheartening. How can research ever get anywhere along those lines?
6: It is a great misfortune, Holmes, that you've determined to retire to your bee farm. This project, we could use such an analytical mind as yours.
5: You flatter me, Professor.
10: How many assistants do you have working with you, Buller?
6: Three, but none of them are very inspired, I'm afraid.
10: What?
6: My best assistant is a man named Barker. He's a little on the conservative side, too. But he is extremely adroit. The other two, a young man called Taylor and the girl Gladys Hughes. They mean well. But gauche, I fear, is the only word to describe them.
10: why do you laugh?
6: I was just amused to observe that in describing my assistants, I chanced to be literal as well as figurative. It's odd that random symbolism can sometime... but never mind that. You would like to see the rest of the laboratory?
10: Yes, indeed we would.
5: Thank you very much.
6: I have some extraordinarily interesting photographic plates that record the emanations of radium. They're over here. I think you will find them most...

0: Baker Street, particularly when our rooms are full of packing cases, seems rather drab after the scientific stimulations of Professor Boulin's laboratory. Isn't it, old chap?
1: Yes, it seemed drab even if we hadn't been to see him. I feel frightfully depressed, Holmes. I just don't know what I'm going to do without you.
0: Oh, you're still a young man, Watson, and a susceptible one. You'll marry again.
1: No, I won't.
0: You will, old chap. And you'll end up by being glad that your old roommate, your difficult, rather unsociable old roommate, is living in retirement on the Sussex Downs.
1: Rubbish. I shan't feel anything of the kind. In any case, I don't think you'll be able to stay in retirement for long. Your mind is much too alert to be satisfied by being a sort of midwife to a bunch of beastly bees.
0: Oh, dear Watson. I feel that you'll never eat honey again.
1: Yes, you can laugh, Holmes, but I could see how excited you were when Boone suggested that you might help him with his radium experiments.
0: A flattering suggestion, I must admit, my dear fellow. Just the same, Now, who the devil's that?
1: From the urgency of the tug on the bell pull, I'd say that it was a client.
0: And go and head him off, will you, old chap?
1: Yes, I'll do my best.
0: Oh, Watson, explain that I'm no longer in practice.
1: It's too late, Holmes. He's brushed past Mrs. Hudson. Here he comes rushing up the stairs.
0: Oh, confound it.
1: I beg your pardon, sir,
2: but...
1: Are you
2: Mr. Sherlock Holmes?
1: No, I am not Sherlock.
2: Then you must be Mr. Holmes.
0: That is my name, sir. But may I ask what accounts for your rather whirlwind entrance? My housekeeper, Mrs. Hudson...
2: I haven't any time to consider etiquette. My sister Gladys Hughes has vanished. Vanished into thin air. You've got to find her for me, Mr. Holmes. I'll pay you any fee you name, but you've got to find her.
0: Mr. Hughes, I'm extremely sorry that your sister has vanished, but I'm afraid that I can do nothing to help you. I'm retiring. I'm giving up my practice.
2: If you won't help me, I'll go to someone who will.
0: That's exactly what I mean, sir. I suggest that you go to the police, or if you insist on a private investigator, I can strongly recommend Mr. Martin Hewitt. Yes, his address is 39 Pont Street, Knightsbridge.
2: Good day to you.
0: Good day, Mr. Hughes.
2: 36 Pont Street, Knightsbridge. Mr. Martin Hewitt.
0: Yes, I can understand his concern, but his manners a great deal to be desired.
1: Holmes. Gladys Hughes, his missing sister, that was the name of one of Professor Boulin's assistants, wasn't it?
0: True, old fellow, but it's probably only a coincidence.
1: What?
0: Both Christian and surnames are extremely common ones.
1: Well, I have a feeling that it may not be a coincidence.
0: Oh, come now, my dear fellow. Don't you try and embroil me in a fresh adventure. I've retired and I'm leaving for Sussex in a few days. And if any more clients come wrenching at my doorbell, I shall ignore them.
3: But, Mr. Holmes, you've got to help me. My son, Geoffrey Barker, has disappeared.
0: I'm sorry, Mrs. Barker, but I'm afraid I'm...
1: Holmes, Geoffrey Barker was the name of Professor Boulin's chief assistant.
0: Watson, please believe me when I say that I am not to be inveigled into any further... Mrs. Taylor, I'm sorry, but I can't help you.
3: Oh, but Mr. Holmes, it's my husband. He's disappeared. We've only been married 3 months, and now... Oh, it's terrible. I've been so worried ever since he started to work on that strange new radium with Professor Jean Ballon.
1: Holmes, you can't pretend it's coincidence any longer. Gladys Hughes, Geoffrey Barker, and now Taylor. The three assistants of Professor Boulin.
0: I know it, Watson. Mrs. Taylor, the moving van will be here tomorrow to take my things to Sussex. I shall follow them immediately. I have retired, madam. Do you understand that? Retired.
1: Yes, another telegram for Holmes.
0: That'll be the fourth today. Why won't Scotland Yard leave me alone?
1: Well, it's a pretty strange business. Three people engaged in research of this new element, radium, have all disappeared within 48 hours. Scotland Yard needs your help.
0: Let them earn their salaries, my dear Watson. I've helped them for the last time. Well, let's see how they've couched their latest diffusion. Oh, this isn't from Scotland Yard. It's from my brother, Mycroft.
1: Mycroft? What's he going to say?
0: Listen to this. Now Professor Boulin has disappeared.
1: Great Scott.
0: And the radium with him. Surely the pattern is obvious, Sherlock. Radium must be found, could solve the problem for you, but I'm too lazy. Consider what a flashy case for you to retire on. Regards, Mycroft. The old devil.
1: Holmes, this is shocking. My old friend Boulin has disappeared.
0: Yes, Watson, and now my brother asks me to investigate. The pressure becomes irresistible. Very well. I bow to fate and postpone my retirement for a few hours.
1: Good man, Holmes. You know, you'll never really retire.
0: Now, let me see. As Mycroft says, there's an obvious pattern in this case. Our first step, of course, will be to interview all the doctors who treat patients without charge.
1: Why?
0: Well, surely that's obvious.
1: Well, it isn't at all obvious, Sotui. I don't know why you always leave me in the dark.
0: Well, what makes you laugh?
1: Being left in the dark, it's just like the old times, isn't it, Holmes? Come on, old fellow, let's go. The game's afoot. Dr. MacDonald, this is Mr. Sherlock Holmes.
4: Mr. Sherlock Holmes, I'm very glad to meet you.
0: And are you, Dr. MacDonald?
1: I swear that I've never been in as many doctor's offices as I have today. But Mr. Holmes is in search of some information. Perhaps, Doctor, you can help him.
4: I'll do my best. What do you want to know, Mr. Holmes?
0: Whether you have any charity patients with skin eruptions or growths of any kind. Patients that have not kept their appointments recently, perhaps.
4: Now, let me see. Why, yes, I do. Old Mrs. Pendle. She has a very bad case of lupus. She was due for a treatment here yesterday, and I've seen nothing of her.
0: Splendid. Can you give me her address?
4: Why, certainly. It's in my book here.
1: Well, I hope this isn't a false trail, Holmes.
0: You can only explore and see, dear chap.
4: Here we are. Mrs. Pendle, 36 Elm Gardens, Clapham.
0: Mrs. Pendle, 36 Elm Gardens, Clapham. Thank you, Doctor. I'm greatly obliged to you. Getting restless, Watson?
1: Yes, I am a little. We've been waiting outside Mrs. Pendle's house for over an hour. Why don't we knock on the door? See if she's home.
0: Oh, no, my chap. We mustn't frighten her. I hope that she's going to lead us to our quarry. You see...
1: Shh. Front door's opening. A woman's coming out.
0: Yes, it's Mrs. Pendle, beyond doubt. Look at that bandage around the upper part of her face.
1: Yeah, hello. She's turning down the street. We're going to follow her, I suppose.
0: Naturally, but let's give her a start, shall we? We don't want her to spot us.
1: Well, while we're waiting, perhaps you'll clear up one or two points for me. I'm still very much in the dark.
0: With pleasure, old chap. What puzzles you?
1: Well, one of the things that
0: Come on. We've given her enough of a start. Let's follow her.
1: Oh, very well. But look here, you asked me what I didn't understand. Two things puzzle me. What did Mycroft mean by the pattern of the case? Why are we following a poor sick old lady through the London street?
0: I'll answer the first question, and I think the answer to the second will be self-apparent. The pattern of the case is clear. Professor Boulard and his three assistants have vanished together with the radium, but their disappearances were not simultaneous. Had they been so, it would have been a transparent case of theft. But with the disappearances gradual rather than simultaneous, the emphasis has been subtly shifted.
1: Yes, I can see that, Holmes, but what do you suppose is at the back of the whole business? Can't be a simple case of theft. Radium is enormously valuable. But it'd be hard stuff to sell again.
0: Not to an unscrupulous criminal with a knowledge of medicine, Watson. My own theory, and I admit at the moment that it's purely a theory, is that Professor Boulin was worried because he was so hampered in his research. You remember that he stressed his great faith in the medical values of the new element, radium.
1: Yes, he did.
0: It's more than possible that he places the rights of science above the rights of property, that he's determined that he and his group will carry on their invaluable research unhampered by the conservative restraints of the university.
1: I see what you mean, Holmes, but how does Mrs. Pendle, the poor woman that we're following, enter the picture?
0: Because one of the chief lines of radium research on the continent so far has been with her sort of trouble. Professor Boulin's obvious move, if my theory is correct, would be to contact poverty-stricken patients, promise them relief, induce them to abandon their regular treatments, and submit to him.
1: By Jove, yes, Holmes, that seems perfectly logical, and yet I can't believe that Boulin would...
0: Mrs. Pendleton has reached her destination. She's turned down a driveway.
1: Yes, she's walking up to what looks like a deserted well.
0: Hurry, old chap. Don't let her out of our sight.
1: She's opened the door without knocking. She's gone in.
0: We'll wait here for a moment or two, then we'll follow her. I have a feeling that your old friend, Professor Boulin, is not far away, Watson.
1: Yes, you're probably right. But I hope we can do something to protect him from the consequences of what he's done. It might easily mean the finish of a brilliant career.
0: I'll do everything I power, but you know as well as I do...
1: Shh, look. Mrs. Pendle's coming out again.
0: Yes, and she's in trouble. Come on. Mrs. Pendle, what's wrong?
3: I don't know how you know my name or who you be, but you ask me what's wrong. They tell me to come here to this address and I find a doctor who'd help my face. I comes here, and what do I find?
1: What did you find, madam?
3: A corpse, sir. That's what I find. A dead man lying there in a great pool of his own blood.
5: You'll hear the rest of Dr. Watson's story in just a second. So I'm just going to remind you that there's one wine which everyone likes and which is good on any occasion. Petri California Sherry. You want a swell wine to serve before dinner? The perfect answer is Petri Sherry. If you want a wine that's delicious after dinner or later in the evening when you're just talking things over with your friends, again you want Petri Sherry. And if you want a wonderful wine to serve at cocktail time, naturally you want Petri Sherry. Sherry is a wine that's good at any time. And Petri, well, Petri is the wine that's good all the time. Well, Dr. Watson, so following the tracks of old Mrs. Pendle led you to a corpse, huh?
1: Yes, Mr. Bartell. Of course, Sherlock Holmes and I went at once into the broken-down warehouse to examine the scene of the tragedy. Slumped over a desk in a dark and shabby room, a flickering candle giving a macabre lighting to the scene, was the body of a man. I think I knew its identity even before Holmes turned to me and said...
0: It's Professor Boulin. All right, Watson.
1: Poor devil. Murdered, of course.
0: Yes, but examine him for yourself, will you?
6: Yes, there's no doubt about it.
1: This wound couldn't have been self-inflicted. The right auricle of the heart has been pierced.
0: How long ago would you estimate death took place?
1: Not more than a couple of hours ago, I should say.
0: Not hard to reconstruct the killing. The murderer came up from behind Boulin as he sat here, crooked an arm around his throat. Yes. See the finger marks on the right-hand side of the neck? Here? And then stabbed him in the chest.
1: And then withdrew the weapon and disappeared.
0: Leaving no traces, confound it. A dusty room is an ideal place for recording footprints, but there are half a dozen different prints here, including Mrs. Pendle's. Hello. Here's the print of a smaller woman's shoe.
1: Well, it must be that of Gladys Hughes, his assistant.
0: Undoubtedly, but that really proves nothing except that she was here with him. A fact that we were convinced of anyway. Question is... Come on, let's go outside and talk to Mrs. Pendle again.
1: Poor old Boulin. What a shocking way to die.
0: And what a great loss to science.
1: I suppose the murderer must have stolen the radium. We found no trace of it in there.
0: Undoubtedly, the possession of the radium was the motive for the murder. Mrs. Pendle.
3: The poor man is dead, ain't he, sir?
1: I'm afraid so, madam.
3: I knew it. I never should have come here. I never should have left Dr. MacDonald.
0: Mrs. Pendle, let me ask you a question.
3: I can't be answering no questions, sir. I don't know nothing about how the poor soul got himself murdered. What would a poor woman like me know about such things?
1: Now, my good woman. My friend isn't suggesting at all that you know anything about the murder.
3: Then what do you want to know, sir?
0: Who told you to come to this address today, Mrs. Pendle?
3: A young lady. Nice young lady she was, too. She met me coming out of Dr. MacDonald's yesterday and told me that if I come here today, I'd find a doctor who could cure me.
1: Yeah, that was obviously Miss Hughes. Holmes, I believe that your theory was right.
0: Come on, Mrs. Pendle. We'll escort you to the nearest police station where you can report the murder.
3: Yes, sir.
0: And then, Watson, we must find the track of radium. That, perhaps, is more important than any life.
1: Well, how are we going to do that? We haven't a clue to go on.
0: Remember that Professor Boulin's three assistants are still missing. We must go to the homes of each of them and see what can be found out. Mr. Hughes, you must realize by now that your sister's disappearance is part of something vastly more significant than you think. I must ask you
2: My sister didn't disappear, Mr.
1: What do you mean, sir? You came to us and said that she had.
2: Oh, it was all a mistake, gentlemen. She came back today. She'd just been down to the seaside for a short rest, and she'd forgotten to let me know. I'm sorry to have bothered you.
0: May I see your sister at once, please?
2: I'm sorry, Mr. Holmes, but she's out just now. I don't know where she's gone or what time she'll be back.
0: Mrs. Barker, I've come to you about your son's disappearance. I'm afraid that...
7: Oh, but my son didn't disappear, Mr. Holmes. It was all misunderstanding. He came home today.
1: Then may we speak to him, please, Mrs. Barker?
7: Oh, I'm afraid that's impossible. You see, he just...
0: Mrs. Taylor, I want to talk to you about your husband's disappearance.
8: Oh, that. He came home this afternoon, Mr. Holmes. At first I was so suspicious, but when he explained, well... Well, I'm sure you know how it is in the first few months of marriage. Those little tips.
0: Confound it, Watson. We are no nearer the solution.
1: And meanwhile, here we are back in Baker Street to find that the moving van has taken all your things off Sussex. Perhaps you should give up the case, Holmes, and follow them.
0: Close my career on a note of failure? No, my dear fellow. I shall not leave London until this problem is solved.
1: Oh, that case, I'll sit down. Looks to me as if it may prove a lengthy wait.
0: I've rarely felt more frustrated, Watson. All three vanished technicians home safely with plausible stories, or at least plausible alibis, and poor Boulin murdered, the radium stolen.
1: Well, I must say it makes no sense to me.
0: Why, it must make sense. The pattern was well enough to find in the beginning. It's just a question of finding the right key. In a way, it's clear enough what's happened. One of the three assistants, placing the financial value of radium above its value to science, murdered Boulin to obtain the prize. The other two, fearing that their complicity in the original plot would involve them as accomplices in murder, ran home and established an alibi.
1: And the murderer did the same thing, for it's obvious one of the three must be the killer and the thief.
0: Yes, the question is, which one of the three is the culprit?
1: If only poor Boulin were alive, he could help us.
0: My dear chap, if Boulin were alive, there would be no murderer.
1: Well, of course he wouldn't. Of course he wouldn't.
0: Now, let's see. Boulin gave us a few bare facts about his three assistants. I wonder... But of course, Watson! I have the answer. The case is solved.
1: What do you mean, Holmes? How can it be solved? You haven't done enough investigation. If it comes to that, you haven't even seen any of your three suspects.
0: That isn't necessary.
1: Oh, you know who did it?
0: Yes, Watson, and so should you.
1: But we know nothing to set them apart from each other, except that one of them's a girl.
0: We know more than that, my dear fellow. Think hard.
1: Well, Boulin told us that Jeffrey Barker was an excellent technician, while the other two were somewhat clumsy.
0: We know even more than that.
1: Well, I'm just if I know what, Holmes.
0: I shan't even need to stay in London and follow the case through to its logical conclusion. A telegram to Mycroft and another to Scotland Yard to take care of it, yes. And I can be in Sussex before the moving van, after all.
1: Oh, you mean you're going now, before the case is solved?
0: But it is solved, my dear fellow. All that remains to be done is some purely routine work. What's the time?
1: Look, it's 3 o'clock.
0: Splendid. If we hurry, we can catch the 3:45 express from Waterloo. Yes, I was counting on you spending a few days down there with me, old chap. I hope you can spare the time. I should hate to make so drastic a change without... my good old friend Watson at my side?
1: Oh, of course, I'm delighted, but...
0: But what, my dear boy?
1: The case of the disappearing scientists.
0: Wait until we get to Sussex, shall we? As soon as I get an answer to my telegrams, I'll explain the whole thing to you. And now let's hurry, shall we? Our train leaves in 40 minutes.

0: More tea, Watson?
1: Thanks, old boy.
0: Ah, peaceful down here, isn't it?
1: Extremely. At the moment, I must confess, I find it rather nerve-wracking.
0: Oh, why?
1: You know why, Holmes. I want you to open that telegram and tell me if your solution to the Moulin case was the correct one.
0: Very well, my dear chap. Let's see. What is it? It's Pycroft. Listen. Murderer arrested and radium recovered. Well done, Sherlock, though you took longer than I expected. Regards, Mycroft.
1: Congratulations, Holmes. And now perhaps you'll condescend to tell me how you solved it.
0: Don't be angry with me, old chap. I only wanted to make sure that my solution was correct. You remember the nature of the fatal wound on Boulin's body?
1: Of course. He'd been stabbed through the right auricle of the heart.
0: From behind. Proving that the murderer was clearly right-handed.
1: Oh, what does that signify? Almost everybody's right-handed.
0: Oh, no, not in this case. If you recall, Professor Boulin said that Geoffrey Barker was adroit, while his other two assistants were gauche. Then he laughed because he said his remark was true, both literally and figuratively.
1: I still don't see what I'm talking about.
0: Oh, come now, Watson, come.
1: Gauche.
0: Think of the origin of the word adroit. Adroit. Droit is the French word for right.
1: And gauche is the word for left.
0: Meaning the two gauche assistants were left-handed, and therefore only the adroit, the right-handed Barker, could have inflicted the fatal wound.
1: I see it now, Holmes. You know, if you'd remembered that mark of Boulin's at the time we found his body, you could have solved the case much sooner.
0: That's true, old fellow, very true. And when my old friend Watson points out that my memory is failing and my mind sluggish, then I know that my retirement has been postponed for far too long.

0: Well, so Holmes really went through with his idea of becoming a bee farmer.
1: Yes, of course. It became one of his favorite hobbies. Do you know anything about the raising of bees?
0: Oh, nothing at all. The only connection I've ever had with bees was very remote. Once I had the hives.
1: Once you had the... Oh, no, Mr. Barker.
0: Oh, yes, Dr. Watson. But seriously, I do know one thing about bees. Even when you know all about them, you're apt to get stung.
1: That's fair enough.
0: So I'll make my hobby Petri wine. Even when you know all about them, you're apt to get stung.
1: That's fair enough.
0: So I'll make my hobby Petri wine. You know, you can't miss when you buy Petri wine, because Petri wine...

0: Those letters P-E-T-R-I are more than a trademark. They're the personal assurance of the Petri family that every drop of Petri wine is good wine. So when you buy wine of any type, you can put your faith in the Petri label, because Petri took time to bring you good wine. Well, Dr. Watson, what new Sherlock Holmes story are you going to tell us next week?
1: Well, none of it. Next week, Mr. Bartell, I'm going to tell you about one of the weirdest adventures that Holmes and I ever had. It concerns a haunted chapel in the wilds of Cornwall, strange organ music that played at midnight, and the headless ghost of a murdered monk.

0: Tonight's Sherlock Holmes adventure was written by Dennis Green and Anthony Boucher and was suggested by an incident in Sir Arthur Conan Doyle's story, The Reigate Puzzle. Music is by Dean Fossler. Mr. Rathbone appears through the courtesy of Metro-Goldwyn-Mayer and Mr. Bruce through the courtesy of Universal Pictures, where they are now starring in the Sherlock Holmes series. The Petri Wine Company of San Francisco, California, invites you to tune in again next week, same time, same station. Sherlock Holmes comes to you from our Hollywood studios.
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Around midnight, he took his lucky fence pliers and a mag light. 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
1: I started writing this song about Chris Gantry. End up writing about Dennis Hopper and Johnny Cash and Norman, Norbert, Funky Donnie Frit, Billy Swan, Bobby Newirth, Jerry Jeff Walker, and Paul Siebel. And Ramblin' Jack Elliott had a lot to do with it. 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

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The next District of Chetwynd regular council meeting will be held on July 20th, 2026. This has been this week's events brought to you by the District of Chetwynd.

0: Jim. Then I heard someone whisper, hey, that's him. That's when the crowd let out this deafening sound. It was the night Hank Williams came to town.
1: On and on he sang into the night. Jambalaya, cheating heart, I saw the light.

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0: The highways that wind and wander over mountains and valleys and deserts and plains. 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And it'd be kind of hard for me to settle down and not be on the go. 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And some of them would kid me about my little sign. 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Of course, I told them about that little boy of mine. And how his first word about the truck was, "Giddy up, go." Well, today I was barreling down old 66 when up beside me pulled a brand new diesel rig. Both stacks blowing black coal. And as he pulled around and back in front of me, a big lump came in my throat. And my eyes watered like I had a bad old cold. A little sign on the back of the truck that read, "Giddy up, go." Well, I pushed old Giddy up and stayed right on him till the next truck stop where he'd pulled up. And I waited till he went in and I offered to buy him a cup. Well, we got to talking shop and I said, "How'd you come by the name on your truck, Giddy Up Go?" Well, he said, "I got it from my pop. Dad used to drive a truck. That's what Mom talked about a lot. You see, I lost Mom when I was just past 16. And I lost all track of Pop. Mom said he got the name from me." Well, I shook his hand and told him I had something I wanted him to see. And I took him out to the old truck and brushed off some of the dirt so the name would show. And his eyes got big and bright as he read, "Giddy up, go." Oh, we had a lot of things to talk about, and buddy, I felt like a king. And now we've just pulled back on old 66. And he handled that rig better than any gear jammer that I'd ever seen. Well, now the lines on the highway have got a much brighter glow as we go roaring down the road and me staring at little sign that reads, "Giddy up, go."
1: Your country.
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The next District of Chetwynd regular council meeting will be held on July 20th, 2026. This has been this week's events brought to you by the District of Chetwynd.

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4: And I heard, as it were, the noise of thunder. One of the four beasts saying, "Come and see." And I saw, and behold, a white horse.

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Everybody won't be treated all the same. There'll be a golden ladder reaching down when the man comes around. The hairs on your arm will stand up at the terror in each sip and in each sup. Will you partake of that last offered cup, or disappear into the potter's ground when the man comes around? Hear the trumpets, hear the pipers, 100 million angels singing.

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And the whirlwind is in the thorn tree. The virgins are all trimming their wicks. The whirlwind is in the thorn tree. It's hard for thee to kick against the pricks. 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Whoever is righteous, let him be righteous still. Whoever is filthy, let him be filthy still. Listen to the words long written down. 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

0: house is crying. 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It's Alpha and Omega's kingdom come. And the whirlwind is in the thorn tree. The virgins are all trimming their wicks. The whirlwind is in the thorn tree. It's hard for thee to kick against the pricks. In measured a hundredweight and penny pound, when the man comes around.
1: And I heard a voice in the midst of the four beasts, and I looked, and behold, a pale horse, and his name that sat on him was Death. And hell followed with him.

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You know the heart of country music still beats in Luke the Drifter. You can tell it when he sang "I Saw the Light." Old Marty, Hank, and Lefty, why, I can feel them right here with me.

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1: 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The next District of Chetwynd regular council meeting will be held on July 20th, 2026. This has been this week's events brought to you by the District of Chetwynd.

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Ashanti dreams of writing wonderful books. 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
0: See the alligator all awaiting nearby. 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
1: This is your Peace FM news for July 15th, 2026. Residents across the North and South Peace regions can expect a significant warm-up this week, with temperatures climbing steadily after several days of cooler, unsettled weather. Forecasts for Fort St. John and Dawson Creek show daytime highs in the low 30s on Friday, with sunshine and dry conditions becoming more widespread. Environment Canada is forecasting highs of 28 degrees C today and 29 degrees C on Thursday. The warming trend is expected to continue through the latter part of the week. Weather models suggest the warmest conditions of the week will arrive Thursday and Friday, with abundant sunshine and little chance of precipitation. Overnight temperatures are also expected to increase, providing warmer mornings than residents have seen in recent days. The forecast points to a more typical midsummer pattern across the Peace region, offering a welcome change for those eager to enjoy outdoor activities after a stretch of cool and damp weather. In sports, the Toronto Blue Jays are off for the All-Star break. In the CFL, on Friday we have the BC Lions versus the Edmonton Elks. Saturday brings us the Montreal Alouettes versus the Calgary Stampeders. Also on Saturday, the Toronto Argonauts versus the Hamilton Tiger Cats. And on Sunday, we have the Ottawa Red Blacks versus the Winnipeg Blue Bombers. In FIFA World Cup action, on Tuesday, France lost to Spain 0-2. Today, look for England versus Argentina. For Peace FM News, this is Ray Howard.
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1: And starting in Prince George, it's about 5 degrees and sunny right now. Supposed to be a mix of sun and cloud all day and a few clouds overnight. High today of 27, low overnight of 8. In Dawson Creek, it's about 7 degrees and sunny right now. A mix of sun and cloud all day with a few clouds drifting in tonight. High today of 28, low overnight of 11. In Fort St. John, it's about 11 degrees and partly cloudy right now. It's supposed to stay partly cloudy all day and clear off tonight. High today of 27, low tonight of 14. In Grand Prairie, it's about 11 degrees and partly cloudy right now. 30% chance of showers all day and all night. High today of

0: 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I think it's Wednesday. Ray Howard here with you. It's about 9 minutes after six. Good morning, everyone. 9 minutes after six. Let's do sunrises and sunsets, shall we? Sunrise this morning was at 4:43. Pretty much quarter to five this morning. Sunset tonight is 9:41. We're moving along. Today is Wednesday, last time I checked. And it is the 196th day of the year. And that means 169 days are remaining till the end of the year. It's all downhill, I'm telling you. It's time flying by real quick, not a problem at all. So got a few announcements to read here, stuff going on, mostly going on at the Chetwynd and District Rec Center. And this is summer hockey. Now, this is not ice hockey because there's no ice in the arena presently. It should be soon, though. But so hockey, we have roller hockey and ball hockey. So roller hockey runs on Sundays and Fridays, and ball hockey is Wednesdays. So if you want to do ball hockey, today's the day. So let's talk about ball hockey at 11 a.m. The little people can play, ages 5 to 8. At 12 p.m., the middle people can play, ages 9 to 13. And at 1 p.m., the elderly people can play, ages 14 to 18. Boy, I wish I was 14 to 18 again. So anyways, that's ball hockey. There is a drop-in fee of $6. Helmets are mandatory, so gotta wear a helmet because you're swinging sticks around and nasty things can happen. Balls can hit you and you name it. So ball hockey is happening today starting 11 a.m. And then roller hockey happens Fridays and Sundays, Friday starting 5 p.m. and Sunday starting 11 a.m. So for more info on this summer hockey schedule, I know it's kind of a strange schedule because there's no ice involved here. The best thing to do is give the Chetwynd and District Rec Center a call. You can ask them about the $6 drop-in fee. You can ask them about the helmets mandatory rule. And you can ask them all kinds of things about summer hockey. And the summer hockey goes through until, they say, August 7. Maybe extended after that. Don't know for sure. Best thing is give the rec center a call. Don't call them until after 9 o'clock. So give them pretty much 3 hours here to get in, have a coffee, and then answer a question. 250-788-3111.
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2: 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That all works too. Oh boy, it is 25 minutes after the hour 6:25 on a Wednesday morning. Good morning, it's Ray Howard here with you until about 10 this morning. I'm finally getting my act together for some strange reason. I got a save the date kind of thing here. This is, once again, from the Chetwynd and District Rec Center, but this is a little different. This is the half marathon run. So, they don't give you too many details other than it's on September 12th. So, September 12th, Chetwynd half marathon. And save the date is basically all the info I got. Says more details coming soon. So until I get more details, I can't tell you much more than there's going to be a half marathon on September 12th. And the Chetwynd Rec Center seems to be the people who are putting this together. So I'm going to rattle off their phone number, although it might be a little early to get any details on it. And of course, it's way too early to call them. Wait until after 9. save the date. Chetwynd Half Marathon, September 12th. You can call the Rec Center at 250-788-3111.
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It's a Wednesday morning. Ray Howard here with you until about 10 o'clock this morning, and going through my list of events and announcements and stuff, I come up with this one. The Chetwynd Farmers Market runs every Friday from 3 to 6 in the afternoon, 3 to 6 p.m. every Friday, and they're in the old Northwind Supplies parking lot. It's a vacant building right now, but the parking lot is still there and big enough to handle the entire farmer's market. And what I need to say about the farmer's market, well, they sell everything from baking to produce to meats to crafts to plants, bedding out plants, seed plants, house plants, you name it. There's arts and crafts. There's all kinds of stuff there. It's a farmer's market. So every Friday afternoon here in Chetwynd, right on the main drag, it's easy to find. Good parking, because the parking lot, well, about three quarters of the parking lot is actually taken up by the farmer's market. Leaves about one quarter of the parking lot for parking. So easy access, easy to find, and all kinds of interesting and special stuff. Chetwynd Farmers Market, right through until like October. I think they run it basically until winter shuts them down. Every Friday, 3 to 6 p.m. here in the middle of Chetwynd.

0: 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It all works. You can listen to us any old place, any old time. Well, as long as you got internet access. It is 10 minutes before 7, 6:50 a.m. on a Wednesday morning. Ray Howard with you here until about 10 this morning. I try and escape a few minutes before 10. Just don't let the boss know, because, you know, that always is not a good thing. Anyways, back to some activities happening, well, not necessarily at the Chetwynd District Rec Center, but sponsored by, ran by, operated by the Chetwynd District Rec Center. This is the 30-day early morning walking challenge, and it's already pretty much half over. This goes until August 8th. And the idea is that 4 days a week, Monday through Thursday, you get together at the Rotary Park walking track. And, you know, you can go for kind of a little group walk there. This is not a competitive thing. You're not out to get first prize or last prize. You're just out there to walk, enjoy some fresh air, you know, get a little bit of exercise, a healthy walking habit. So the idea is Monday through Thursday, so 4 days, at 6 a.m., you meet up at the Rotary Walking Track and you walk. And then you walk an additional 2 days on your own. So really that comes out to 4 and 2 is 6. That's it. Comes out to 6 walks a week. And you you monitor, or you write down, or you keep track of all these walks in a little calendar, diary. I'm not really sure what it's called. A calendar, I guess. No, a schedule. That's what they're calling it, a schedule. So... The rec center has prepared these schedules, and you can pick one up there. And there is a fee for getting a schedule, a fee of $15. Woo, big money there, $15. And a 30-day early morning walking challenge, they said. They call it a challenge, but I don't think it's a competitive thing. I think it's more of a just get out, get some fresh air, and enjoy the company of other walkers who may be doing the exact same thing. Anyways, I'll leave you with all that info, and you can call the rec center, but don't call them until, you know, after 9 this morning. So give them roughly 2 hours and a few minutes here to get in and get to work. But you can call them and ask them about the 30-day or the early morning walking challenge. 250-788-3111.
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1: This is your Peace FM news for July 15th, 2026. Residents across the North and South Peace regions can expect a significant warm-up this week, with temperatures climbing steadily after several days of cooler, unsettled weather. Forecasts for Fort St. John and Dawson Creek show daytime highs in the low 30s on Friday, with sunshine and dry conditions becoming more widespread. Environment Canada is forecasting highs of 28 degrees C today and 29 degrees C on Thursday. The warming trend is expected to continue through the latter part of the week. Weather models suggest the warmest conditions of the week will arrive Thursday and Friday, with abundant sunshine and little chance of precipitation. Overnight temperatures are also expected to increase, providing warmer mornings than residents have seen in recent days. The forecast points to a more typical midsummer pattern across the Peace region, offering a welcome change for those eager to enjoy outdoor activities after a stretch of cool and damp weather. In sports, the Toronto Blue Jays are off for the All-Star break. In the CFL, on Friday we have the BC Lions versus the Edmonton Elks. Saturday brings us the Montreal Alouettes versus the Calgary Stampeders. Also on Saturday, the Toronto Argonauts versus the Hamilton Tiger Cats. And on Sunday, we have the Ottawa Red Blacks versus the Winnipeg Blue Bombers. In FIFA World Cup action, on Tuesday, France lost to Spain 0-2. Today, look for England versus Argentina. For Peace FM News, this is Ray Howard.
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1: And starting in Prince George, it's about 6 degrees and sunny right now. Looking for a mix of sun and cloud all day, with a few clouds rolling in tonight. High today of 27, low overnight of 8. In Dawson Creek, it's about 8 degrees and sunny right now. Mix of sun and cloud all day, with a few clouds drifting in tonight. High today of 28, low overnight of 11. In Fort St. John, it's about 12 degrees and partly cloudy right now. Going to be partly cloudy all day long, clearing overnight. High today of 27 and a low overnight of 14. In Grand Prairie, it's 12 degrees and mostly cloudy. Looking for a 30% chance of showers all day and all night. High today of 26, low overnight of 11. And here in Chetwynd, it's 9 degrees and sunny right now. Looking for a mix of sun and cloud all day and a few clouds tonight. High today of 28 and a low overnight of 11. This weather report is brought to you by Peace FM.

0: 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They all work fine. It is 10 minutes after 7:10 on a Wednesday morning. Happy Wednesday morning to you all. It's Ray Howard here with you until about 10 this morning. So, stuff coming up, I guess this is in August, so a little ways off, not quite a month off, about 3 weeks away. August 11th, which is a Tuesday, the Pine Valley Seniors outfit here in Chetland is having just a general information session. Find out what programs are available in Chetland to seniors. So, you know, if you're a senior or you're going to be a senior soon, might be worth having a look. So this is happening on the Tuesday, August 11th at 11 a.m. on the 11th at 11. Interesting. it's going to take place at the Pine Valley Seniors Hall here in Chetland. And come and see things like Meals on Wheels, tax deferral programs by the District of Chetland, snow clearing, rec center membership discounts, all kinds of benefits, programs, etc. for seniors. So if you want to find out, once again, mark the calendar. Seniors information session at the Pine Valley Seniors Hall, August 11th at 11 a.m.
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And we like cornbread and biscuits, and if it's broke around here, we fix it. I can take y'all where you need to go, down to my hood, back in them woods.

0: 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It is 22 minutes after 7 o'clock, 7:22 on a Wednesday morning. Ray Howard here with you until just before 10 this morning. That's my schedule. I'm sticking to it. Okay, some more stuff happening here at the Chetwynd District Rec Center. And this is happening almost all week, but 4 days of the week is indoor basketball drop-in. All ages welcome, youths and adults, any skill levels welcome. Bring your clean indoor shoes and your game. Yeah, there you go. 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And it's always a two-hour session. So Monday, 6 to 8 p.m. Wednesday, also 6 to 8 p.m. Fridays, noon till 2. And Sundays, 3 to 5 p.m. So there is a drop-in fee of $4. $4 to come and shoot your hoops. Hoop your shoots, whatever. I don't know how that works. So, all skill levels welcome. Friendly games, practice, you know, all that kind of good stuff. So, more information on this. You probably want to give the rec center a call, but call them after 9. Give them another hour and a half here before you give them a call. 250-788-3111.
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Good Wednesday morning to you all. It's Ray Howard here keeping you company until about 10 this morning. And looking at something happening here, I guess it's this Sunday in Dawson Creek. Sunday, July 19th, 10 a.m. to 4 p.m. is the South Peace Garden Tour and Tea. This is put on by the South Peace Garden Club in Dawson Creek. And the whole idea is you stop by the art gallery, parking lot area there at about 9:30, and you pick up a map. And the map shows you where all the gardens that you want to tour, that you want to see are around Dawson Creek, around town. And then there's tea and treats available at the Pouscoupe Seniors Hall. And that's $5 per person from noon till 4 p.m. Cash only, of course. So South Peace Garden Club, if you're looking for something to do this coming Sunday, 10 a.m. to 4 p.m., go look at some beautiful gardens in and around Dawson Creek. Once again, South Peace Garden Club, it's the Garden Tour and Tea.

0: 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That works all the time too. It is about 11 minutes before 8, 7:49 in the a.m. on a Wednesday morning. Happy Wednesday to you all. Ray Howard here with you until about 10 this morning. Well, actually just before 10, but that's a whole other story. Okay, what do we got coming up? Well, not coming up, but what's happening right now at the Chetwynd and District Rec Center. Actually, it's not at the rec center. It's just behind the rec center. The water park is open. Yahoo! So it's basically a spray park. It's open 10 a.m. till 8 p.m., 7 days a week. So with the hot weather coming up today and tomorrow and Friday and maybe even into the weekend, if the weatherman cooperates, it might be worth your while to wander by the water park and get sprayed a little bit and cooled off by nice, cool water. Just think of that, eh? So just behind the Chetwynd and District Rec Center here in town is the water park. And once again, the operations is going there. In other words, there's lifeguards or attendants on duty 10 a.m. till 8 p.m., 7 days a week.
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1: This is your Peace FM news for July 15th, 2026. Residents across the North and South Peace regions can expect a significant warm-up this week, with temperatures climbing steadily after several days of cooler, unsettled weather. Forecasts for Fort St. John and Dawson Creek show daytime highs in the low 30s on Friday, with sunshine and dry conditions becoming more widespread. Environment Canada is forecasting highs of 28 degrees C today and 29 degrees C on Thursday. The warming trend is expected to continue through the latter part of the week. Weather models suggest the warmest conditions of the week will arrive Thursday and Friday, with abundant sunshine and little chance of precipitation. Overnight temperatures are also expected to increase, providing warmer mornings than residents have seen in recent days. The forecast points to a more typical midsummer pattern across the Peace region, offering a welcome change for those eager to enjoy outdoor activities after a stretch of cool and damp weather. In sports, the Toronto Blue Jays are off for the All-Star break. In the CFL, on Friday we have the BC Lions versus the Edmonton Elks. Saturday brings us the Montreal Alouettes versus the Calgary Stampeders. Also on Saturday, the Toronto Argonauts versus the Hamilton Tiger Cats. And on Sunday, we have the Ottawa Red Blacks versus the Winnipeg Blue Bombers. In FIFA World Cup action, on Tuesday, France lost to Spain 0-2. Today, look for England versus Argentina. For Peace FM News, this is Ray Howard.
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1: And starting in Prince George, it's above 11 degrees and sunny right now. Mix of sun and cloud all day, with a few more clouds rolling in tonight. High today of 27, low overnight of 8. Dawson Creek is about 12 degrees and sunny right now. Mix of sun and cloud all day, with a few clouds tonight. High of 28, low tonight of 11. In Fort St. John, it's about 14 degrees and partly cloudy right now. Gonna stay partly cloudy all day, clearing overnight. And high of 27, a low of 14. In Grand Prairie, it's 15 degrees and partly cloudy now. 30% chance of showers all day and all night. High today of 26, low overnight of 11. And finally, here in Chetwynd, it's 11 degrees and sunny right now. Mix of sun and clouds supposed to hang around all day. A few more clouds coming in this evening. High today of 28, low tonight of 11. This weather report is brought to you by Peace FM.

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1: The boss told him to stick to the script. Ray told the boss, well, we can't repeat that on the air. Wake up with the man your HR department warned you about. It's the music you love and the laughs you didn't see coming. 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
3: 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Ray Howard here with you until about 10. And coming up August 15th, so pretty much exactly a month away, Saturday, August 15th, is the community poker ride. This is for you motorcycle rider people that like to do the poker ride. Now, they call it the community poker ride because it starts in Chetwynd, it goes to Tumbler Ridge, it goes to Dawson Creek, goes to Fort St. John, goes to Hudson's Hope, goes to Taylor. So, basically what you do is you ride around on your motorcycle or your tricycle or whatever those vehicles are, and you start at the Chetwynd Visitor Center in Chetwynd, 8:30 a.m. to register. It costs $35 for a poker hand, and you can register up to two poker hands. And 50% of the proceeds go to the On Our Way Home Animal Rescue people. And the other half of the prize is, well, the first place. So you can make a little bit of money off this. But what you do is you start off in Chetwynd at the Visitor Center. You get a card. Then you ride to Tumbler Ridge. You get a card. Then you ride to Dawson Creek. You get a card. Then you ride to Fort St. John. You get a card. Then you ride to Hudson's Hope. You get a card, and you end up in Taylor with yet another card. So, lots of riding around to do, and you stop at the visitor center in each of those locations, and you get a bunch of cards, and the top poker hand wins 50% of cash pot. The other 50%, once again, goes to a good charity. That's our On Our Way Home Animal Rescue Society. So once again, Peace Region Community to Community Poker Ride, all happening Saturday, August 15th.
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1: 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It all works fine. It is 23 minutes after 8, 8:23 a.m. on a Wednesday morning. Ray Howard here with you until just before 10 this morning. So what have we got coming up here this weekend? Friday, Saturday, Sunday, July 16th, 17th, 18th is the Energetic County Fair. And that is a three-day, well, Friday, Saturday, Sunday, two-and-a-half-day, I guess, music festival. Many groups, performers will be performing there. Just as some of the list here, I'm only going to go through a few names. John Foster, High Valley, Roadhammers, Blue Rodeo, Harley Davis, Braden Watson, Cam Furlong, and the list goes on and on and on. That's this coming weekend, and it's up in the Fort St. John area. So if you're looking for something to do and you enjoy a bit of live music, I believe they even have camping spots. You can go camp for the whole weekend and stuff. So best thing to do is check their website for tickets and camping information and the list of performers and all that kind of stuff. And it's energeticcountyfair.ca. That's energeticcountyfair, all one word, .ca. And that's coming this coming weekend, Friday, Saturday, and Sunday, Energetic County Fair.
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That all works fine. It is 8:37, 37 minutes after the hour of 8 o'clock on a Wednesday morning. Good morning, it's Ray Howard here with you until about 10 this morning. That's kind of when I'm leaving. So, going back to the Chetwynd and District Rec Center, public roller skating is happening Mondays and Wednesdays, so today is one of those days. 5:30 to 7 p.m. on both Mondays and Wednesdays, public roller skating. 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Have fun! 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That's the way it works. So Mondays and Wednesdays, 5:30 to 7 p.m. So that's tonight, 5:30 to 7 p.m. Public roller skating. 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
1: 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That all works just fine. It is 51 minutes after 8 or 9 minutes before 9 in the morning on a Wednesday morning here. Ray Howard with you until about 10 this morning, just before 10, something like that. Coming up August 5th through 9th, which is only about, 3 weeks away, give or take? I think today's the 15th, so roughly 3 weeks away. August 5th through 9th is the Dawson Creek Exhibition and Stampede. And rather than going through the long list of all the stuff happening there, because it goes on and on and on and on and on, there's lots of stuff, rodeo action and rides and just kind of a trade show thing and all kinds of stuff. Just go to their website. The website lets you buy tickets, gives you full event details, all that kind of stuff. It's at DawsonCreekX.ca. So it's Dawson Creek, E-X, Dawson Creek X, as in exhibition, .ca. It's DawsonCreekX.ca is what you're looking for. And that will give you all the info you need, schedule of events and all that kind of good stuff. Dawson Creek Exhibition and Stampede, August 5th through 9th.
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1: This is your Peace FM news for July 15th, 2026. Residents across the North and South Peace regions can expect a significant warm-up this week, with temperatures climbing steadily after several days of cooler, unsettled weather. Forecasts for Fort St. John and Dawson Creek show daytime highs in the low 30s on Friday, with sunshine and dry conditions becoming more widespread. Environment Canada is forecasting highs of 28 degrees C today and 29 degrees C on Thursday. The warming trend is expected to continue through the latter part of the week. Weather models suggest the warmest conditions of the week will arrive Thursday and Friday, with abundant sunshine and little chance of precipitation. Overnight temperatures are also expected to increase, providing warmer mornings than residents have seen in recent days. The forecast points to a more typical midsummer pattern across the Peace region, offering a welcome change for those eager to enjoy outdoor activities after a stretch of cool and damp weather. In sports, the Toronto Blue Jays are off for the All-Star break. In the CFL, on Friday we have the BC Lions versus the Edmonton Elks. Saturday brings us the Montreal Alouettes versus the Calgary Stampeders. Also on Saturday, the Toronto Argonauts versus the Hamilton Tiger Cats. And on Sunday, we have the Ottawa Red Blacks versus the Winnipeg Blue Bombers. In FIFA World Cup action, on Tuesday, France lost to Spain 0-2. Today, look for England versus Argentina. For Peace FM News, this is Ray Howard.
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1: And starting in Prince George, it's about 13 degrees and mainly sunny right now. Sun and clouds supposed to be hanging around all day, with a few more clouds this evening. High today of 27 and a low overnight of 8. In Dawson Creek, it's about 15 degrees and sunny right now. Sun and clouds supposed to be hanging around all day. Few clouds tonight. High of 28. Low tonight of 11. In Fort St. John, it's about 16 degrees and partly cloudy right now. Supposed to stay partly cloudy all day, clearing tonight. High of 27, low overnight of 14. Grand Prairie is about 17 and partly cloudy. 30% chance of showers all day and all night. High today of 26, low overnight of 11. And here in Chetwynd, it's 13 degrees and mainly sunny right now. Sun and clouds supposed to hang around all day, with a few more clouds this evening. High of 28, overnight low of 11. This weather has been brought to you by Peace FM.

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It all works peachy keen fine. It is 9 minutes after the hour of 9 o'clock. Good Wednesday morning to you all. Ray Howard here with you for, well, less than an hour now. I'm here till just before 10, so there you go. Okay, as we all are probably aware of, kids are out of school and they're probably getting bored, looking for something to do. So the Chetwynd and District Rec Center has summer day camps all through this month. That's the month of July, and all through the month of August, right through until August 28th. So basically, the day camps are for ages 5 to 12, and they run from 8:45 till 3 p.m., 8:45 in the morning till 3 p.m., just kind of like a regular school day. And it's $35 a day. So you could drop the kids off for 1 day, 1 week, 3 weeks, 4 weeks.

0: weeks, as long as you do. There's all kinds of programs here for different days and different weeks. They kind of broke it into weeks. Just looking into August here, the first week is called Summer Fun. The second week is Wild Safari Week. The third week is Pirates and Mermaids. And so on and so forth. So there's all kinds of stuff here. We are in the going into the third week of July here. So the third week of July is Creative Kingdom. And the fourth week of July is Spirit Week. So there's all kinds of activities they're doing. This is a rec center, so there's lots of stuff for them to do. So once again, it's $35 a day. You can go for 1 day, 1 week, 3 weeks, however long you want to. This is operating right through until August 28th, so basically right till the end of August. So best to do if you want to find out more about, what the kids need and all that kind of stuff, call the rec center here in Chetwynd and ask them about the summer day camps, 250-788-3111.
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1: 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It is 22 minutes after 9 o'clock, 9:22 on a Wednesday morning. Good morning, Ray Howard with you here for about another half hour, and then I'm gone. Okay, mark your calendar, September 12th. This is happening in downtown Chetwynd. It's where we take over one of the main streets in downtown Chetwynd, close it off, and set up music, live music, food trucks and food preparations, a market, a kids zone, a show and shine for cars, trucks, motorcycles, etc. A pancake breakfast, that's brought to you by us here at Peace FM. A dog show, there you go, into the dogs, watch the dog show. I heard something about apple bobbing is going to be happening. Watermelon eating contest is going to be happening. All this is happening at Harvest Fest. So it's a Harvest Festival, and it's put on, sponsored by the Chetwynd Chamber of Commerce. And all that's happening on a Saturday, September 12th, 9 a.m. to 4 p.m. So mark your calendars. Harvest Fest, September 12th, 9 a.m.
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Happy Wednesday to you all. It's Ray Howard here, keeping you company for, well, less than half an hour now. I'm going to be out of here probably in about 10 or 20 minutes, but I'll come back and say goodbye. That's the way it works. Coming up next weekend, so not this coming weekend, so just about a week and 2 or 3 days away, July 24, 25, and 26th is Westmo Days. Westmo Days is a celebration, maybe a little bit of ceremony, but mostly celebration done by the Westmo First Nations. Everyone is welcome Friday, Saturday, and Sunday, July 24, 25, and 26. By the way, this is the 38th annual Westmo Days, so they've been doing this for a while. They know how to organize and put on a good show. What's going to be happening there? Well, I guess the question is, what's not going to be happening there? That's the thing. Live music, helicopter rides, kids zone, vendor market, free breakfast on Saturday and Sunday, and the list goes on and on and on. I'm not even going to try and get into it. So it's the 38th annual Westmo Days, a weekend and a bit away, July 24, 25, and 26.

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1: 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Happy Wednesday morning to you. It's Ray Howard with you here, and I was going to say until 10 o'clock, but I'm pretty much done. But before I go, I want to talk about the Cultural Gathering of Nations. This is happening September 17th through 20th, so that's 4 days, at the Ovintiv Event Center in Dawson Creek, and it's free. Not very many things happen in the Ovintiv Center that you can just walk in the door and walk around freely without paying anything. So free admission, everyone welcome. The Cultural Gathering of Nations, what is it? Well, I'm counting 8 First Nations have got together to put on a show, a tiny bit of ceremony, but mostly a big party atmosphere happening. There's going to be a powwow, hand games, a tea dance, bingo games, a kids zone, food trucks, vendor market, 50-50 draw. Just to give you an idea of some of this stuff, $20,000 will be handed out in bingo prizes. $20,000's not even worth going out. Well, how about $85,000 in powwow prizes? How about $150,000 in hand games prizes? Just a little bit. They set up a website, so if you want to learn more about the cultural gathering, boy, try and say that time. The cultural gathering thing, they set up a website. It's just www.culturalgathering.com. Cultural gathering, all kind of squished together as one word. So check out www.culturalgathering.com, and maybe you're not familiar with the First Nations events and the meaning of stuff. Like, for example, what's a tea dance mean and stuff? They will have some cultural teaching areas set up so you can get familiar with this stuff, learn a bit more about it. So Cultural Gathering of Nations sounds absolutely amazing. September 17th to 20th at the Ovintiv Event Center in Dawson Creek. And with that, I'm going to bid you all good day. Thank you very much for listening, and I'll be back tomorrow at 6 a.m. to continue the insanity.
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1: This is your Peace FM news for July 15th, 2026. Residents across the North and South Peace regions can expect a significant warm-up this week, with temperatures climbing steadily after several days of cooler, unsettled weather. Forecasts for Fort St. John and Dawson Creek show daytime highs in the low 30s on Friday, with sunshine and dry conditions becoming more widespread. Environment Canada is forecasting highs of 28 degrees C today and 29 degrees C on Thursday. The warming trend is expected to continue through the latter part of the week. Weather models suggest the warmest conditions of the week will arrive Thursday and Friday, with abundant sunshine and little chance of precipitation. Overnight temperatures are also expected to increase, providing warmer mornings than residents have seen in recent days. The forecast points to a more typical midsummer pattern across the Peace region, offering a welcome change for those eager to enjoy outdoor activities after a stretch of cool and damp weather. In sports, the Toronto Blue Jays are off for the All-Star break. In the CFL, on Friday we have the BC Lions versus the Edmonton Elks. Saturday brings us the Montreal Alouettes versus the Calgary Stampeders. Also on Saturday, the Toronto Argonauts versus the Hamilton Tiger Cats. And on Sunday, we have the Ottawa Red Blacks versus the Winnipeg Blue Bombers. In FIFA World Cup action, on Tuesday, France lost to Spain 0-2. Today, look for England versus Argentina. 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

day, Potts Farm was a place to go. Load a truck up, hit the dirt road. 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Light the bonfire and call the girls. King and the Can and the Marlboro Man. Jack and Jim were a few good men. Where you learn how to kiss and cuss and fight too. Better watch out for the boys in blue. And all this small town, he said, she said. 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Man, that talk is getting old. You better mind your business, man. Watch your mouth. Before I have to knock that loud mouth out. I'm tired of talking, man. Y'all ain't listening. Them old dirt roads.

take y'all where you need to go, down to my hood, back in them woods. We do it different round here, that's right, but we sure do it good, and we do it all night. So if you really want to know how it feels to get off the road, trucks and four wheels, jump on in, and man, tell your friends, we'll raise some hell. What a

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1: This is your Peace FM news for July 15th, 2026. Residents across the North and South Peace regions can expect a significant warm-up this week, with temperatures climbing steadily after several days of cooler, unsettled weather. Forecasts for Fort St. John and Dawson Creek show daytime highs in the low 30s on Friday, with sunshine and dry conditions becoming more widespread. Environment Canada is forecasting highs of 28 degrees C today and 29 degrees C on Thursday. The warming trend is expected to continue through the latter part of the week. Weather models suggest the warmest conditions of the week will arrive Thursday and Friday, with abundant sunshine and little chance of precipitation. Overnight temperatures are also expected to increase, providing warmer mornings than residents have seen in recent days. The forecast points to a more typical midsummer pattern across the Peace region, offering a welcome change for those eager to enjoy outdoor activities after a stretch of cool and damp weather. In sports, the Toronto Blue Jays are off for the All-Star break. In the CFL, on Friday we have the BC Lions versus the Edmonton Elks. Saturday brings us the Montreal Alouettes versus the Calgary Stampeders. Also on Saturday, the Toronto Argonauts versus the Hamilton Tiger Cats. And on Sunday, we have the Ottawa Red Blacks versus the Winnipeg Blue Bombers. In FIFA World Cup action, on Tuesday, France lost to Spain 0-2. Today, look for England versus Argentina. 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
2: 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Residents across the North and South Peace regions can expect a significant warm-up this week, with temperatures climbing steadily after several days of cooler, unsettled weather. Forecasts for Fort St. John and Dawson Creek show daytime highs in the low 30s on Friday, with sunshine and dry conditions becoming more widespread. Environment Canada is forecasting highs of 28 degrees C today and 29 degrees C on Thursday. The warming trend is expected to continue through the latter part of the week. Weather models suggest the warmest conditions of the week will arrive Thursday and Friday, with abundant sunshine and little chance of precipitation. Overnight temperatures are also expected to increase, providing warmer mornings than residents have seen in recent days. The forecast points to a more typical midsummer pattern across the Peace region, offering a welcome change for those eager to enjoy outdoor activities after a stretch of cool and damp weather. In sports, the Toronto Blue Jays are off for the All-Star break. In the CFL, on Friday we have the BC Lions versus the Edmonton Elks. Saturday brings us the Montreal Alouettes versus the Calgary Stampeders. Also on Saturday, the Toronto Argonauts versus the Hamilton Tiger Cats. And on Sunday, we have the Ottawa Red Blacks versus the Winnipeg Blue Bombers. In FIFA World Cup action, on Tuesday, France lost to Spain 0-2. Today, look for England versus Argentina. 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

I wonder if you're lonesome tonight. You know, someone said the world's a stage and each must play a part. 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

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And the beer I had for breakfast wasn't bad, so I had one more for dessert.

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We've got the South Keys covered.

Hey, B, it's me. Feel like I'm in trouble. Wish you'd come back home. Love you.

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1: 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Tim's Camp Day is today. That means 100% from every hot or iced coffee purchase is donated to support Canadian youth. 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

day, Potts Farm was a place to go. 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Jump the barbed wire, spread the word. Light the bonfire and call the girls. King in the can and the Marlboro man. Jack and Jim were a few good men. Where you learn how to kiss and cuss and fight too. Better watch out for the boys in blue. And all this small town, he said, she said. 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You better mind your business, man. Watch your mouth. Before I have to knock that loud mouth out. I'm tired of talking, man. 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Them old dirt.

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And we like cornbread and biscuits, and if it's broke around here, we fix it. I can take y'all where you need to go, down to my hood, back in them woods. We do it different round here, that's right, but we sure do it good, and we do it all night. See, if you really want to know how it feels to get off the road, trucks and four wheels, jump on in, and man, tell your friends, we'll raise some hell with a black.

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I'ma say. After working out in the fields, hoeing rows or baling hay. Well, that's how it is out here, honest work for honest pay. Hey.

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